0: Before you go, there's something I want you to have.
1: Oh, it's beautiful. But wait a minute, isn't this...
0: Yeah, yes it is.
1: But I thought the old lady dropped it into the ocean in the air.

And I touched your face, narcotic mindfulness, Mary Jane. And I called your name like an addicted to cocaine.

Micha und Mareike. Nur bei Antenne Niedersachsen. Self-destructing, little girl. Pick yourself up, don't blame the world. 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